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Yo, turn this motherfucking shit up.

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It's time to make a living. I'll reach the summit, but I come tumbling.

If it was under a magnifying glass, your words coming out of your mouth would be as different as a bear to a beard. Me? Is this what we're about? Nowhere in this natural world has more ego soaked in it than in me or you. So the next staircase will lead us to my non-age. Indeed, you're not a part of it. I'll tell you where to go. After all, it's all about what I want. Inconsistency is dear to you, hence you should breathe. We all had learned the lesson of the cage.

trying to generate responses to the France. My breakfast consists of baguette and stale croissants. Sleep alone the winter rains, bread crumb and coffee stains. Endless cigarettes, regrets are plenty, hindsight 2020. I'll be across the ocean, though I had the notion to abandon ship on the whole trip, but there's no time to quit. I'm so tired of uninspired shit. At night, you must excite the nipple at the delicate tip of the titch and zivers down the spine and down around a bit. Explicit for a radio hit, it's longer, stronger, exquisite.

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I'm fed up. But what am I to do? I'm worried about you, y'all. 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Spine won't get up. 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